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How about the Red Sox, man? 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
9: 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Then Coach Gary Payton and the Boston Ball Hogs battle Nasir Khor and the Detroit Imps in a must-win game for Boston. 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
7: Ice Cube's Big 3 season is heating up. 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Then Coach Gary Payton and the Boston Ball Hogs battle Nasir Khor and the Detroit Imps in a must-win game for Boston. 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
7: Ice Cube's Big Three season is heating up. 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Then Coach Gary Payton and the Boston Ball Hogs battle Nasir Khor and the Detroit Amps in a must-win game for Boston. 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

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Ya, you know, I'm out of here. So, have a blessed Sunday. 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

0: Mi gente, I hope you're enjoying your weekend. 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
1: 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Bless, Parruco,
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1: 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Bless, Farruko,
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0: 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Yeah.
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3: How do I hit this playback?
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3: I know, but I'm hitting the wrong thing. 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
4: What about play?
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1: 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Yeah.
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4: Jerk. 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
4: wow.
3: So, she gets to keep the kid full time.
4: So one kid?
3: No, yeah, no. They only have the one. 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They only have the one boy.
4: Uno. Okay.
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4: Yes, that's why.
3: Spoil your dog day también, así que
4: aww.
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0: 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Y los Titis. 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
0: 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Okay, wow, wow. 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
0: 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I'm very surprised. Extremely surprised. Que a Solas le guste el álbum de Karol G. I got a question for you.
1: Dime.
0: ¿Tú crees que Karol G cries too much? It's a question. I mean, other people are asking the same thing. I saw some ladies saying that Karol G tiene mal.

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0: 20
1: un
0: seconds. TED Talk. 20 seconds. You got 20
1: Wait,
0: seconds.
1: What's the question again?
0: The question is, Karol G, ¿tiene mal gusto de hombres o for relationships? Mm-hmm. ¿O es que simplemente she's drawn to drama? Because there's always drama with Karol G.
1: What I'm going to say is the following. She's never too much. Women are not too much for having their feelings. But in her Call Her Daddy podcast, she did admit that she likes bad boys, right? So I think that is probably a problem for her. Potentially, right? It's not your fault. You like who you like, right? And she's being honest. So I give her that. However, that might be leading her down the wrong path. For example, I don't know.
0: Anyway, eso significa...
1: That was a...
0: Anyway, le vamos a buscar un poquito de liana.

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1: Muchos thank yous, Chocolate Radio. It's Monday, new week. And oye, antes de comenzar con la música, man, very sad. 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And listen, man, it was crazy. Un sismo de 7.4 sacude gran parte de Colombia y se siente también en Ecuador. 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

Todavía seguimos en flow verano, right? We're still on summer vibes. Y a las 5:30 tienes el chance de ganarte un paquete de 4 conciertos. Yes, the biggest concert's coming to Boston. Karol G, Don Omar, Arcángel, Omar Courts, 5:30. 5:30, tengo la palabra clave para ti, para tu chance. Unos tickets, right? You have to use that talkback mic on the free iHeart Radio app. Seguimos con Soltera Shakira, flow merenguito, baby, come on.

El 17 de octubre, dentro del TCG Center, Miami, Florida. Nos fuimos para Miami, or what? Manuel Turizo, that new song right there, Te Hacen Faltas Dos, you can hear it live. There, he's going to be on the lineup. También Eladio Carrión, Floyd Menor, Ale, Farruko, Blessed, Mike Towers, and many, many more, okay? Get your tickets right now for Ticket.

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Menos de 10 minutos. Tengo la palabra clave para ti, para tu chance a un verano con Rumba. All right, la emisora que más regala, hooking you up with a pack of 4 concert tickets. Okay, Karol G, Don Omar, Arcángel, Omar Courts. So make sure you keep it locked right here on Rumba.

shows. Big, big shows too, okay? Karol G, Don Omar Arcángel, and Omar Courts. One winner is going to win all four shows. La palabra clave de esta hora es verano.

Mana, oye, how was the weekend? Let me know, quiero saber. Dale para ese talk back, Mike. Usando la aplicación gratuita de iHeartRadio. And I want to make this week start off better for you, okay? Tienes el chance a 4 conciertos con la palabra clave verano. Verano, la palabra clave de esta hora, right? So hit that talk back, Mike, on the free iHeartRadio app for your chance to win some really cool concerts, all right? Karol G, Omar Courts, Don Omar, Arcángel La Maravilla. No te pierdas el chance. It's super simple, man. The free iHeartRadio app. Just send me a voice note right now. @DJ Rico Suave 617.

Y si así cerramos, qué rico mix para la hora de Bumper to Bumper. 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

0: Cool, man. 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DJ El Menor viene por ahí. 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
1: Y we're back. 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Rico, ¿sabes quién te habla? DJ Menor ahora tomando control de la mezcla. 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All right, hit that talkback mic. 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

0: 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So hit me up, arroba DJ M-M-M, a mi cuenta personal. So take it away, Rigo.
1: Oye, menor, you're right. Hay que celebrar esos small wins. And speaking of small wins, este jueves, the Patriots are back in Gillette, baby. Let's go. Preseason football is back. I cannot wait. I might have to go to that game, menor. We might have to go to that game. Pat's Nation, baby. We're back. Rico Saga, Tizaya, Cotillo, Kipilac, Rajan, Rubo 97.7. We'll be back with more mixes de DJ El Menor.
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Oye, oh, yeah, de vuelta con los mixes de DJ El Menor. Hit 'em up, arroba DJ El Menor MA. And listen, I know football's coming back, pero también the NBA season is close by. Y esta semana, okay, el martes, they're gonna announce opening week and Christmas Day schedule. All right, so that's tomorrow. Wednesday, NBA Cup schedule will be released. Y después, el jueves, al fin, the full schedule for the new year is gonna be released at 3 p.m. Can't wait for the NBA season to come back too, baby. Let's go, El Menor.

0: vibes each and every week right here, 6 p.m. You got a day with both of us. You already know. Rumbo 97.7, número uno para hits y variedades in Boston. Mantente en sintonía. Much more music to come, all right? 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Baby, let me know where you're tuned in from. Let's go. It's the Rumba.
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Me encanta. 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That's insane, man. 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

0: Oye, keep it locked, baby. En breve tengo música de Chencho Corleone, Ozuna, Manuel Turizo, and I got some more details about our iHeartRadio Fiesta Latina coming this year in October. I keep it locked right here on Rumba 97.7.
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All right, conducido por Enrique Santos. 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What a lineup.

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La celebración comienza a las 11 de la mañana, Center Street, y culmina en Franklin Park. 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